stop growing, or is it me? Our call failed a couple times, he's probably sick of me. You said go easy on yourself, but what does that even mean? Sounds like good advice, but I just can't hear it right now.

0: Turn it on.
1: Are you recording that?
2: Yeah, I have it.
3: Llegues a tu destino o enciendas la computadora. Sigue escuchando Radio Disney en nuestra web.
4: RadioDisney.com